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8: From the Sky News Centre at 6, senior Labour figures will likely be mulling over whether or not to challenge Andy Burnham for leadership following Keir Starmer's plan to resign. There are just over 2 weeks until nominations open, with the newly elected MP so far the only known candidate. Keir's promised a smooth transition, which could happen within weeks. US President Donald Trump's given his take on the outgoing PM.
9: He's a very nice man. I mean, sort of a friend of mine. I mean, I wish him well, but he's got two problems. Energy and immigration and crime, but energy and immigration.
8: Some schools are shut in parts of Wales, the Midlands and southern and eastern England, which could see temperatures hit 40 degrees Celsius this week. Red extreme heat warnings kick in tomorrow for only the second time ever. A drug that can delay the onset of type 1 diabetes has been approved for use on the NHS in England and Wales. Experts say it marks the start of a new age of treatment. Former SNP chief executive Peter Murrell will be sentenced later for embezzling more than £400,000 from the party. A motorhome, luxury goods and a robot lawnmower were among the items purchased with the funds. More than a third of drivers admit to using their smartwatches at the wheel. The RAC is calling for clearer legislation as it believes they're breaking the law. Rod Dennis is the motoring organisation's road safety spokesperson.
10: The law in terms of the use of smartwatches while driving is not clear at the moment. So there is a risk that you could run the risk of £6 penalty point to £200 fine, or even worse if you're caught. So please, please resist the temptation.
8: It's currently against the law to touch a mobile phone even when in stationary traffic. And finally, in the World Cup, Argentina striker Lionel Messi's become the World Cup's all-time top scorer on 18, while before England play Ghana tonight, manager Thomas Tuchel's criticised the hydration breaks, saying they interrupt the game. That's the latest. I'm Chris Milligan.
11: So we need a social media wrap-up for the Work Bake Off. Any takers?
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0: Panic at the Disco with High Hopes. Looks like the Sheppey Crossing is closed this morning in an accident on the A249 as you're heading between Sittingbourne and Maidstone. We'll get you the very latest on all that and more in travel in the next couple of minutes.
1: Obviously getting very hot over the next few days. We've had the heat warnings, highs of 34 today. So we thought it'd be a good idea to share some tips on how to cool yourself down. Now this morning you could have done that just by popping outside.
0: Just outside and dancing in the rain.
1: And then coming back in.
0: Fantastic. Getting a small chill. Away you go. Yeah, that's number one. Number two.
1: If there isn't a thunderstorm, they're saying avoid heavy meals in your in the evening.
0: Well, so
1: before
0: like,
1: bed.
0: Well, like no, like a curry
1: or like a big hot, big full
0: roast
1: meal.
0: Roast dinners.
1: Yeah, I would avoid a roast dinner.
0: Okay, could have told
1: something
0: me that
1: wrong about I feel about a roast dinner.
0: Don't
1: in the
0: start
1: hot.
0: This. Not today. I can't do it today. I'm too tired to do it today. Some days are roast dinner days, names. So I don't
1: no
0: care.
1: Matter what.
0: Doesn't matter.
1: Okay.
0: Doesn't matter.
1: Well, we're a few days away from Sunday, so I can change mine. But they're also saying, and this is a bit of a weird one, counterintuitive.
0: Go on.
1: Saying if you have a lukewarm shower, so not a cold shower.
0: I've heard this before,
1: but a lukewarm shower, then it kind of activates your body's cooling process.
0: And then it kind of does it for
1: then,
0: you.
1: And then you're extra cool.
0: I like it. I mean, it's better than putting your blanket and or duvet in the freezer, as I saw one year, or your pillow or whatever. Can't be doing all that nonsense. Okay. Oh, well, I'll give that a go. Lukewarm shower.
1: A lukewarm shower, no heavy meals.
0: Try it tonight and see how let's take it on. It's going to be a big one tonight.
1: It's going to be very, very hot.
0: Right, we're going to get you the latest on the roads. Big problems this morning. Dasha and Tame Impala are next.
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3: Traffic and travel.
1: It's 6:43, busy already this morning. The M20 coastbound is blocked with stationary traffic due to an accident from Junction 11A, the Channel Tunnel, to Junction 12, Ashford Road in Cheriton. Sheerness, the Sheppey crossing, is closed in both directions with long delays due to overrunning roadworks. That's between the Laysdown turnoff and Sheppey Way. Congestion is back to Queenborough along the A249 in both directions, diverting by the Kings Ferry Bridge and back along Minster Road and Lower Road to Minster on Sea. Stockbridge Valley, the A249, that is partially blocked with queues due to an accident at the M2 Junction 5, the Sittingbourne Stockbridge roundabout, but emergency services are on the scene. The M25 anti-clockwise, heavy traffic at the Dartford Tunnel, and the A2 as you head towards the Bean Interchange, 20 minutes of queues coming from Cobham and Strood. If you've got any updates for us this morning, call us at hands-free on our jam line. The number is 01227 786 106.
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11: At 7 o'clock, expect the Sheppey Bridge to be causing massive problems. It is closed both directions right now. We're hearing that it's taking people over an hour to get off of the island right now. And the Old Ferry Road traffic light's not helping that either. We're even hearing from some people that are turning back and going home this morning. Looks like there is a confirmed accident on the A249 between Sittingbourne and Maidstone just after the new flyover, but also an unconfirmed second accident shortly before that. The M20 coastbound static because of an accident from junction 11A to junction 12. We're also queuing for 2 miles due to an overturned vehicle on the M20, London bound from junction 2 to junction 1. It's a slow one this morning. Lots of water on the road. Add plenty of time to your journeys. And if you can update us, we're on 01227 786 106 on the phone or on WhatsApp.
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12: At 7 o'clock, here's Lucy Hudson.
13: Sir Keir Starmer's promising a smooth handover of power after setting out a timetable for his resignation. Andy Burnham could be headed for Downing Street within weeks if the Labour leadership race goes uncontested. Nominations open in just over 2 weeks' time. Polly Billington is the MP for East Thanet. She thinks the former Greater Manchester mayor will be able to unite the party.
14: The situation has changed, and so the way that we achieve those things might need to change. And I hope they will under Andy, because we do need to have fresh energy, hope and ambition, but we also need to recognise that we need some stability.
13: We're again being urged to only use water for essential purposes as temperatures soar in Kent this week. Supplies were severely disrupted during the last heatwave in May, and South East Waters say there's already been extra demand in the past few days. They're rerouting water around the network and are using tankers to boost supplies. A leading business expert in Kent has been telling us about the ongoing impact of Brexit. 10 years after the referendum. 52% of people voted to leave the EU back in 2016. It's led to more customs regulations and damaged ties with Europe. Tudor Price is head of the Kent Invicta Chamber of Commerce.
15: Businesses in Kent were probably impacted more than others. And obviously the reason for that being is our close proximity. But the biggest challenge to us here in Kent was the increased friction of moving goods backwards and forwards.
13: He says relations are now beginning to improve again. The reopening date for an historic theatre in Medway has been pushed back again. The Brook in Chatham is getting a £21 million refurb, with work initially due to be finished last year. Bosses have blamed delays on the challenging global financial climate. It's now due to reopen in 2028.
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13: Cricket, and if you missed the result last night, Kent have won their latest game in the county championship. They beat Middlesex by 49 runs on the final day of action at Canterbury. Matt Milnes took 5 wickets to help dismiss the visitors for 181 in their second innings. That's the latest. Next updates at 7:30.
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2: Kent weather.
13: Early rain and thunderstorms will clear to leave another hot sunny day with highs of 34 in Rootham, 27 in Hythe.
0: 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Kent weather.
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20: It's Tuesday. Is it really only Tuesday?
11: It is only Tuesday, and now you're going to have to fight your way through the rest of the week because you were woken up by, what did you call it this morning? Nature's
12: built-in cooling system.
11: Yeah, which is quite nice. I like it. Some of the pictures and the videos coming through in a moment, but apparently it's still rumbling on.
12: Yeah, it's doing a little tour of the county.
11: All right, we'll get you in the loop with everything you need to know for the rest of the day as well. It's going to be super scotchy. Details up after Joel Corry.
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7: Traffic and travel.
10: Super busy one this morning. Lots of water and flooding because of everything that happened overnight. Sheerness, the Sheppey crossing in both directions is closed. It does look like they're going to have it shut until 10 o'clock this morning. So at the moment, to get off the island, you're having to kind of use the old crossing. And because of that, we're backing up to Queenborough and Minster-on-Sea, both directions via the Kingsbury Bridge. And there was also some other overrunning roadworks as well. So at the moment, all we're hearing is very unhappy people. The M20 London bound is slow due to an overturned vehicle. This is from Junction 2 to Junction 1. It's taking about 15 minutes to get through there. Stockbury, as you're heading towards Maidstone from Sittingbourne, there's an accident at the M2 Junction 5. It's just over that new flyover bridge, this lorry that's hit the central reservation there. Westerham Hill in both directions is partially blocked. There's an accident at the Avenue and Maidstone Lewes Road. There's one lane blocked due to flooding, and also just outside the Asda opposite the police station in Chatham. Expect it to be quite slow through there. We're on 01 227 786 106 is the jam line.
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0: Maroon 5 with Cardi B. Girls Like You morning to Stacey, live from Margate this morning, Nooms. Still rumbling on.
1: I like the inclusion of the seagulls in it as well.
0: They sound marginally panicked, don't they? Which you would be if you were a seagull right now in Margate. Anyway, thanks for having us on. It's Tuesday, 23rd of June, 7:39.
1: I have found a new puzzle game.
0: Puzzle game?
1: And I think it's going to slowly take over my life.
0: What, so, like a board game?
1: No, on your phone.
0: Okay.
1: So to put it into perspective, let me just load it up. I downloaded this at about 4 p.m. on Sunday.
0: Yeah.
1: I'm already on level 124.
0: What's the game called?
1: It's called Meow Doku.
0: Meow Doku. Like Sudoku.
1: Yeah. Right. But you've got like a grid and it's got lots of different colours. And it's not like the nine square grid that you have in Sudoku. It's like they can be, the colours can be all over the grid.
0: Right.
1: You place a cat. You have to find a cat in each colour. So there's one cat per colour.
0: Right.
1: And then none of the cats can be next to each other or in the same column or row.
0: So like hence the Sudoku thing, right. Okay.
1: And you have to find all the cats. And
0: it's
1: very addictive.
0: Minesweep.
1: A bit like Minesweep. And there is a puzzle. I don't know if it's on LinkedIn or if it's on New York Times, but there is a similar one where it's crowns. You have to find the crowns.
0: Meow
1: Doku.
0: Meow Doku.
1: But I mean, Rob, just look at how cute the cats are.
0: I mean, I can't.
1: Look at how cute they are.
0: You know, we spoke about the time you spend on your phone.
1: I know this isn't helped.
0: It's not helped, is it? This isn't helping towards your phone detox situation.
1: But I'm not going on TikTok anymore.
0: Oh, that's positive.
1: But I am finding lots of cats.
0: Long as you're happy, I would be interested to see if anybody else is playing that game.
1: Well, I hadn't heard of it, but this is the first time that I'd heard of it a couple of days ago.
0: Maybe you're a trendsetter.
1: Well, get ready. Coming to a phone near you.
0: Time waster.
1: maybe don't download it at work.
0: Tate McRae and Justin Timberlake and the latest on the Kent roads next.
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0: Traffic and travel.
2: Right, looking at the roads this morning, things are pretty busy busy going. We've got massive delays, like over an hour getting on and off of the Isle of Sheppey this morning. This is because of overrunning roadworks. The bridge is completely closed because of last night's storm. On top of that, the A249, as you're heading between Sittingbourne and Maidstone, an earlier accident means that we're backed up on the M2 right now on a slip road, and things looking very slow indeed. We've got another accident on Bean Lane right now, northbound at the A2 for Bluewater. Usual slow stuff elsewhere, and lots of flooding causing problems this morning as well. We're on 01227 786 106 is the jam line number.
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And it feels like I'm drowning, pulling against the stream.

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6: The M25 anti-clockwise is queuing due to an accident at Junction 3. There's congestion back towards Junction 4 and back to Junction 2 on the opposite side. There's also queues all the way around the roundabout. We'll keep you up to date. In Sittingbourne, Church Road's closed. There's an accident near Dolphin Road. Lenham's A20 Ashford Road is blocked because of a multi-vehicle accident near to the BP garage. And 508 Green Colts Hill queuing in both directions between Badsell Road and Alders Road.
0: 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Kent's traffic and travel.
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6: At 11 o'clock, Lucy Hudson.
8: Extreme weather has been causing disruption in Kent with thunder and lightning earlier and an amber heat warning in force. The storm caused roadworks to overrun on the Sheppey crossing and there's been flooding in other areas. Temperatures are expected to reach the mid to high 30s this week. Mark Sidaway from the Met Office says there'll be no respite.
9: We're also having sustained long duration heatwave events, so that means it's really, really warm at night, making them feel really uncomfortable as well. Also, the humidity will be very high, much higher than it was in the July 2022 heatwave, and that will make a real difference, making people feel even more uncomfortable.
8: Former SNP chief exec Peter Murrell's been sentenced to 5 years and 3 months in prison for embezzling more than £400,000 from the party. He's been found to have misused funds to pay for things like a motorhome and a robot lawnmower. The 61-year-old arrived at Edinburgh High Court in handcuffs. Lord Young sentenced him.
10: You found yourself unable to stop this offending, and it was only the detection of the crime which brought it to an end. Your actions involved a significant breach of trust to the organisation which you led and to the individual members and donors of that organisation.
8: As we mark 10 years since the Brexit vote, a Kent business expert has told KMFM closer ties with the EU would be good for Britain. The Labour government's looking to strengthen relations with Europe and work's expected to continue after Sir Keir Starmer stands down. Tudor Price is chief exec of the Kent Invicta Chamber of Commerce. He's pleased leadership contender Andy Burnham is on the same page.
11: It continues the ever closer alignment that the current Prime Minister is trying to achieve. So I think that will send a good signal to Europe to sort of realise that actually, you know, there's not going to be a sudden sort of stop in all negotiations and all the work that's gone before.
8: Figures out today show another slowdown in grocery price inflation. It stood at 3% in May. And a new adventure play area is being built in Sheerness as part of a £20 million revival scheme. The facility at Beachfields will have a sensory area, cafe and underwater-themed activity course. You can see pictures at Kent Online. That's the latest. Next updates at 12.
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8: It's hot and sunny again today with highs up to 34 in Tunbridge Wells, 27 in Birchington.
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0: I saw a boiler company van on the way into work this morning. Sign written on the side, it said, "Let us keep you warm." Do you know what? I think I'm okay this week, actually. You know, I think we're okay. And what a storm that was overnight, wasn't it? I thought Voldemort was going to appear at one point. It was very Harry Potter. Also, a lot of people saying today, oh, but the garden needed it. It did, didn't it? It did. It very much did. Right, if you believe in rumours, Taylor Swift gets married in 12 days. The fate of Ophelia next at KMFM.
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0: Kent's radio station, KMFM, with an amazing pop anthem from Mark Morrison. And I mentioned hot jobs earlier. You know, the ones that are going to feel very unpleasant today. Sean's WhatsApp me to say he's an open reach engineer wearing full works trousers, a high-vis with arms covered due to the creosote on the poles. I feel sweaty just reading out the text. He does say when he gets to the top of the pole, there is a little breeze, which is very welcome, I can imagine. Thank you for being part of the show, Sean. Hopefully you've got aircon in your van when you move on to the next job. Right, BB Rex, a new religion and a summer anthem from Katy Perry on the way at KMFM.
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0: Clean Bandit Zara Larsson with a bop from Bruno moments away at KMFM. I find every couple of years something retro makes a comeback, something that makes you go, I remember those, I love them. Well, this time, this summer, it's all about the flip phone, which is making a return. They're bringing it back for users who want to block out social media. It will have text, WhatsApp, obviously you can call on it. And the icing on the cake, the thing that's going to make you want to buy one, it will include classic game Snake, which only had one sound effect, and it was this. That was it. That's moving the snake from left to right to up and down. And we would play it for hours. Yet somehow, even today, it's more satisfying to play than Fortnite.
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0: Attitude, Flowers, so good. That song before lunchtime at 1 o'clock, Olivia Dean as well. And on July 3rd, 4th and 5th, we will be at the Kent County Show. It's always nice to say hi to you in person. This year, you can have a go at being a radio presenter in our pop-up studio. Also a chance to win a weekend test drive in a stylish JQ8, thanks to our friends at Stoner Motor Company. That's all happening alongside 3 days of entertainment, including Paul Hannon's ATV stunt team. And be listening to KMFM this weekend, because we've got family tickets to win Saturday and Sunday. Lots of them to give away. We'll see you there.
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0: Okay, I said the England game is 10 o'clock kickoff. It's 9 p.m. I didn't do my research. Holding my hands up. Hey, look, if it was up to me, I'd put Ronaldo and Messi in the squad, but I do understand that's not how it works. Right, Alex Warren, Fever Dream is next. 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
0: M25 anti-clockwise. There's been a spillage on the carriageway between Junction 3, the M20, Junction 2 for the A2. They've had to cone off a lane whilst they deal with that. It is causing queues. Sittingbourne's Church Road is closed due to an accident near Tong Road, and Lenham's Ashford Road is very slow near the BP garage due to a set of roadworks.
1: 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Kent's traffic and travel.
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10: The chief of the UN has warned London is cooking as today could see the hottest June day on record.
11: It is clear that our world is facing a tale of two crises. Climate crisis, pushing us deeper toward higher temperature, and an energy crisis.
10: Antonio Guterres has been speaking at London Climate Action Week. Tomorrow, a rare red alert for extreme heat will come into force for part of Kent, with temperatures expected to hit 40 degrees. A teenager who kicked an autistic man as he lay on the ground during a gang attack in Canterbury has avoided prison. Joseph Bailey joined in the assault at the city's bus station in December 2024. The 18-year-old from Sir Brian Way has been handed a conditional discharge. The former chief exec of the SNP has been sentenced sentenced to more than 5 years in jail after admitting embezzling more than £400,000 in party funds. Peter Morrell's the estranged husband of former First Minister Nicola Sturgeon and spent the money on lavish items. Now, 10 years on from the Brexit referendum, campaigners told KMFM there's an appetite for the UK to rejoin the EU. Peter Corr spent 2 weeks walking from London to Brussels, delivering a book of messages to the European Parliament. He says his group only had one negative experience while travelling through Canterbury.
9: We had a guy come up shouting at us in the street, saying it was working class people who vote for Brexit and we're betraying them. But as soon as I told him I'm a lorry driver, he realised that, oh, OK, it's not all liberal elites doing this campaign.
10: And hundreds of England fans are going to be in Margate tonight as their second group game takes place at the World Cup. There's a giant screen at the drill shed in the Lido. Kick-off against Ghana is at 9 p.m. Mark Graham from For The Fans, who've organised screenings, isn't worried about the later matches.
12: I think actually it makes it more for an evening night out for people, that they can come out and enjoy the evening and be finished by 11 o'clock. I think there's only one poor kick-off time for England fans throughout the tournament.
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10: Away from the World Cup and Chatham boxer Moses Itelmas admitted his next fight will be his biggest test yet. He'll take on Philippe Hrgović at the O2 in London on August the 29th. The Croat has won 20 of his 21 pro fights. That's the latest. Next updates at 2.
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2: Kent weather.
10: Sunny and feeling hot this afternoon. A slight breeze if you're on the Kent coast. Highs up to 34 in Chatham, 26 in Manston.
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0: From Thursday, 6 p.m, the cash could be yours. Don't miss out. Good luck. Here's Alex Warren.

0: Golden, K-pop Demon Hunters at KMFM. And I said only 2 songs ago, 40 degrees, which it could reach tomorrow, is too hot. In my opinion, maybe an unpopular one, Tunbridge Grammar School are closing tomorrow. See, I'm not the only one. Anyway, I'd love you this lunchtime to join in on this madness that is a Kent heatwave. Really nice and easy, quite simply. Right now, are you listening inside or are you outside? What are you doing? 01227 786 106. Because I appreciate when it is this hot, we do change our routine. Some people take their laptops out onto the patio, start working. 01227 786 106. Inside, outside. 01227 786 106. That is my WhatsApp number. Always free to get involved on WhatsApp. Message me now and I'll play you Tame Impala Dracula, and it's a Calvin Harris anthem next.
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0: Tuesday lunchtime. Quite simply, are you listening inside or outside? If it's out, surely buy some shade. Josh is on his way home from Dover Beach. I'm just wondering why Josh is on his way home. Was it too hot? From memory, Dover's a pebbly beach, right? Isn't it? Hot stones? Is that the reason? Gracie's left Canberra Sands because it rained and it was cold. They were shivering. Now they've gone to a warmer Folkestone seafront. It rained in Canberra Sands? Is this a delayed message from January? It rained today? Apart from the thunderstorm overnight, it did it. Right, Harry Styles, American Girls on the way, and Zara Larsson with Lush Life.
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2: 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And coming up, unusual places, or one in particular, where people keep their money in the summer. 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

0: mix at KMFM. Perry straight out on the road for festival season after getting married a couple of weeks ago. I assume that the honeymoon will have to wait for now. And I thought, let's make the most of this ridiculous heatwave this afternoon. I am going to play you one of the best summer anthems ever. No words, just an uplifting, euphoric feeling. That song's on really soon alongside Benson Boone, Latto with Mariah and Olivia Rodrigo next.
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0: 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Dario G, Sunshine, and it's KMFM. This is Andy Walker. This is really special. And this is something I think you should definitely sign up to do. And let's face it, the weather when this comes around is going to be a lot cooler. Eleanor's sponsored Twilight Walk for 2026. It's in September, which is the really good news. Not in the summer. Friday evening, the 18th, it's your opportunity to paint the town orange. You'll join hundreds of people in Gravesend for a fun-filled evening that is for an incredible cause. This year, sponsored by Esquire Developments, the Twilight Walk is all about raising funds and awareness for Eleanor, who are incredible and so important in what they do. They provide specialist care for people of all ages living with life-limiting illnesses. And the money that you will raise by doing this sponsored walk goes to supporting patients and their families. You can sign up for the 8K walk right now at kmfm.co.uk. And I said this on the show yesterday, if you don't live anywhere near Gravesend, you're thinking, oh, that's a bit of a trek for me to get there. Think of it like this, you and a friend in a car, on your way there, raising money for an incredible cause when you get there. It is going to be worth it. And then if another two people, and then another two people, etc., all sign up, before you know it, you're raising even more money than 2025. Like I say, money raised goes to supporting patients and their families. Text your friend right now and ask if they would be up for Friday, 18th of September. When they say yes, go to kmfm.co.uk and click on Eleanor.
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14: The M25 towards the Dartford tunnels. An earlier breakdown on the Essex side has caused tailback stretching to the M20 Swanley interchange, where there's also a lane closure. Sevenoaks and a lane is shut both ways on Bradbourne Vale Road at the Otford Road junction. Sheppey and I can see delays both ways on Queenborough Road in Minster. That's because of roadworks. And in Folkestone, a broken down vehicle has forced the closure of the A20 coastbound exit. That's at Canterbury Road.
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11: 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Yeah.

0: Anthem from Sugar Babes, and we are home to the biggest 90s and noughties hits. We're all about the nostalgia every day at KMFM from 10 a.m. for a whole hour. Gotta check it out tomorrow morning. And have you ever seen anything on your social media that is apparently art and you've just been completely baffled by it? How is that earth? It's just art. That's just splatters of paint. How can that be art? Well, I don't know if you've seen this, but this has gone viral this week. It's an art piece called My Bed. It was a bit controversial at the time, back in 1998, by Tracy Emin, who's got Margate roots, isn't she? Well, that has come back to auction, and it's been sold off for £2.5 million. £2.5 million. And it is literally just a dirty bedroom. I can't describe it any other way. It's a white bed sheet, which is all scuffled up. That's how I leave my bed in the morning and get told off by my wife for it. Empty bottles, a pair of slippers, like just loads of rubbish on the floor and on the sides. It's a messy bed. It's sold for £2.5 million. And it looks exactly what I'd imagine any messy university student bedroom looks like. Basically what mine looked like. Mine just had Manchester United bedspread. That was about it. I didn't buy my own bedding until the age of 23. And I'm proud to say that. Right, I'm getting you back to the hits with Beyonce. A new tune from Stella Lefty as well that you're going to love. First, the latest on Kent Roads.
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2: Traffic and travel.
0: Bannet Way, we've got reports of an accident. If you are heading in the Herne Bay direction, you'll be queuing from the Bannet Way Whitstable turnoff by the looks of things. We're waiting for more on that. The M25, if you're going towards the Dartford tunnels, an earlier breakdown on the Essex side is causing tails back to the M20 Swanley interchange. Those queues not helped by a lane closure just after Junction 3. Sevenoaks and a lane is shut both ways on Bradbourne Vale Road at the Otford Road Junction. Sheppey and delays both ways on Queenborough Road in Minster. Folkestone and a broken down vehicle has forced the closure of the A20 coastbound exit slip. That's for Hawkinge. I see a lot of traffic in Lenham on the A20 London Road by the BP Garage.
11: 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Kent Traffic and Travel.
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0: Warming you up perfectly for the 5 o'clock whistle tonight. The playlist you need in the car as you head home from the office. So make sure you find KMFM as you sit in the driver's seat this evening. Kungs and Sigala in that playlist. We're going to keep playing those summery hits after news and travel next.
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5: Traffic and travel.
11: The M25 approaching the Dartford tunnels. Three lanes are out just past Junction 3 at Swanley because of two breakdowns. Tailbacks are stretching past Junction 4 at Orpington. The M20 coastbound, another breakdown has closed the lane on the exit slip road at Junction 7 for Maidstone, slowing traffic down on Detling Hill as well. Whitstable, a crash has partially blocked the A299 Thanet Way between Clapham and Herne Bay. Folkestone and the A20 coastbound exit slip road remains closed for Hawkinge. And looking at Lenham, roadworks are causing it to be slow both ways on Ashford Road by the BP garage.
4: 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Kent Traffic and Travel.
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0: 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And when the sun comes out, a lot of people just go, but I'm just enjoying the sun. It's nice and warm out here. I'm not going to bother today. So that's why, if you're listening right now, you're in a great position to get on to play this game this evening, because the sun is the biggest distraction going. And if it's not distracting you, you've got a great chance of playing tonight. The callback screen is still completely clear. So if you send a text message right now, you'll be the first name that I see on it. 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You could be about to win £500. The number is 60099. That's 60099. 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Good luck. You have 4 minutes to get your name on the screen in front of me.
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2: Traffic and travel.
7: The M25 approaching the Dartford tunnels. There are three lanes closed just after Junction 3 at Swanley. The tailbacks are stretching past Junction 4 at Orpington. Whitstable and an accident has partially blocked the A299 Thanet Way. That's between Clapham and Herne Bay. And down in Folkestone, the A20 coastbound exit slip remains shut. That's as you head towards Hawkinge.
6: 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Kent's traffic and travel.
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0: what shape has three sides?
1: Triangle.
0: In which Kent town would you find the Royal Victoria Shopping Centre?
1: Ashford.
0: Who's this?
1: Justin Timberlake.
0: What was the name of the video rental store that was on every high street in the 90s?
1: Blockbuster.
0: Name five things you'd find at a swimming pool.
1: Rubber ring, lifeguards, whistle, life jacket, water.
0: Stop, sling, stop the clock there. We can have water. We can have it on water. We found five things you would find at a swimming pool. Ah, but that Kent question stumped you, didn't it?
1: It did. It did.
0: Other than that, it felt like a super smooth gameplay this evening. But look, Charlie, should we see how you got on?
1: Let's go for it.
0: We started with what shape has three sides? Yes, with triangle. In which Kent town would you find Royal Victoria Shopping Centre? I mean, look, you're in Canterbury, aren't you? So this is a complete wrong side for you. It's actually not Ashford, it's Tunbridge Wells. Then asked, who's this? And yeah, you're spot on, you know your music. That's Justin Timberlake. What was the name of the video rental store that was on every high street in the 90s? Yes, with Blockbuster. And name five things you'd find at a swimming pool. A rubber ring, lifeguard. You'd hope you'd find a lifeguard. With a whistle and a life jacket as well. So we've got those correct. And water. So we'll give you a correct answer on that one, which means it's 4, Charlie, in 37.57.
1: Wow. 26 is very fast. Whoever that was, congrats.
0: It is, but you know what's crazy? Quicker times have won nearly every month. So there is definitely still time out there. But look, only 4 more gameplays after today. So don't be a stranger, Charlie. Hang out some more and we'll try again, yeah?
1: Perfect. Cheers, mate. Thank you.
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0: The M25 approaching the Dartford tunnels. Three lanes are out just past Junction 3 at Swanley. Tailback stretch well past Junction 4. The A2 Watling Street coast.

0: looks like the A2 Watling Street at Bean is moving again. It's because of an accident just after the Bean interchange. A full update on KMFM on Ken's Roads coming next.
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0: But first, a reason why you should keep KMFM on during this heatwave. We're giving away £1,000 at the end of this week. And do you know what? Having sunny, warm weather is great. Makes you feel like you're on holiday if you could be out in it. I feel like the sunshine just makes everything that little bit better. So just imagine that extra dose of excitement you'll get if you win this grand on KMFM at 6 p.m. Friday. And there's only one route of entry. You've got to get your name on the callback list. So save our number. It's 60099. And from 6 p.m. Thursday, I'll give you the details. Don't worry, I'll talk out the instruction manual, which is very short. Take you about 20 seconds to enter to win. And that £1,000 will hopefully be hitting your bank account before the weekend. 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
9: It's Righty here, and I'm already loving this glorious summer of football. 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
10: The M25 as you head towards the Dartford tunnels. Three lanes are out just past Junction 3 at Swanley. Tailback stretch well past Junction 4. The A2 Watling Street coastbound really slow. Two lanes are closed following an accident at the Bean interchange. Traffic backing right up to the M25 Darrenforth interchange. The A299 Thanet Way eastbound has two separate incidents. First of all, at the Dargate turnoff, that's causing delays, and then a second one just past Whitstable. It's partially blocked all the way from Clapham Hill to Herne Bay. Folkestone and the A20 coastbound exit slip road closed after the Roundhill Tunnel for Hawkinge. And Lenham, you've got those roadworks making it slow on the A20 Ashford Road near the BP garage.
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10: The M25 anti-clockwise. Three lanes remain closed between Swanley and the Darrenv interchange for emergency resurfacing and a fuel spill cleanup. The A2 Watling Street coastbound. An accident at the Bean interchange is causing queues backed up to Dartford Heath. All lanes now low are back open. The M26 London bound, one lane is out from Rootham to the M25. Lenham and roadworks mean it's slow both ways on the A20 by the BP garage, and the A20 coastbound exit slip for Hawkinge just after the Roundhill tunnel is still closed.
8: 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Kent Traffic and Travel.
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0: Joel Corry and Becky Hill. That is history. And hey, here's an idea for you. If you cannot make it home in time to watch the England game tonight, why don't you listen to Jack, who's on the radio next with your perfect playlist in the sunshine. The hit list is go. Turn your phone off so you don't see any of your text messages. When you get home after 10 o'clock, you can then watch the game back. Apparently, that is what Jack is going to try and do. And I'm going to be that really good friend and not ruin it for him. Not going to say a word. Right, I'm going to be back tomorrow, either with complete delusion about us winning the World Cup or just hysterically crying for 3 hours from 4 o'clock. So I'll see you then. Robin Newmy back on in the morning from 6:30. And Jack's the next voice you'll hear after I do travel.
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0: our main job tonight is to get you into the football party mood, really. It's a big night. England, Ghana, second game of the group. The, what's his name? The psychic armadillo Arnold? Not on our side, but he is from Bristol. Maybe he's just hating for a bit. We haven't got to like him because we're not in Bristol, we're in Kent. So, armadillo, do one. We don't want that negativity. Hope you're good, by the way. Welcome along. Welcome to the hit list. I was going to say, I also hope no harm has come to the armadillo. If you are heading towards a football, it does mean getting through the Kent traffic. There's queuing traffic on one lane closed due to some repairs happening from a broken down lorry and a fuel spillage on the M25. That is at junction 3 at Swanley going towards the Darrant interchange. Also, there's a broken down vehicle in the tunnels. And just by Rootham on the M26, there's a lorry having a tyre change, so it's slow there, but traffic is coping well. In Folkestone too, the A20, the exit slip road, it's closed due to a broken down vehicle. That is on Canterbury Road, but traffic is doing all right. If you're heading to any of those, just beware, it could cause a bit of a problem to your journey if you're heading somewhere to watch the football. But other than that, everything's looking okay, and we continue the bangers with Somber in Heaven next.
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0: Dora, Joel Corey, Ella Henderson, and 0800 Heaven, it's KMFM. A few things to watch out for as you're heading home in what feels like the hottest place on the planet. It's called Kent. The M25 anti-clockwise still by the Swanley interchange towards the Darrett interchange. That's going anti-clockwise. There is one lane closed due to a broken down lorry and a fuel spillage. Also in Folkestone, the A20 coastbound, there is a broken down vehicle at the entry slip road for Canterbury Road. Just be aware of that. Other than that, I hope you're good. I hope you get into your place of football watching nice and safely. Don't rub it in. I'm here tonight till 10 o'clock and I will be pretending to watch it live later. It is officially a date night. Girlfriend's not happy, but it's all going to be good. All for a good cause. And let me get on somebody that I absolutely love. I love, love, love her. Her name is Gracie Abrams and I feel like she is somebody that writes with such honesty. It's so ordinary. And I feel like there's a beauty in both of those things. The idea of trying and failing, but trying again. Her brand new track, Hit the Wall, it plays next.
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0: world. If I was you, if you could avoid it, absolutely go around it. But it is queuing on the slip road as well. I can see on the cameras, so I'll keep you up to date as the night goes on. Hope you're good, by the way, and welcome to the hit list. It's KMFM with me, Jack. Heading to the pub, are you? Pub beckoning. Get a good seat at the pub, get a great seat. Sometimes an hour early is like the best time to be. If I'm soundtracking that for you, let me know. 01227 786 106. I've got a brand new Lily Allen, a collab with Jade on the way, and the person who is that friend in the friendship group, the one that always has a ridiculously weird story. And I could not believe this when I was told it. But it just paints the picture as to who Ella Langley really is. We'll get on her chart topper. She's in Texas next.
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0: getting the summery vibe tonight, aren't we? After what? Was it? I don't want to know how hot it really was, but it was hot. After a really hot day in Kent. DNCE, Cake by the Ocean. It's KMFM. Welcome to the hit list. Blue Sarah in a second with Material Lover and somebody who I'd only describe as like the brand new Avril Lavigne. Like pop music that isn't pretty. It's not like covered in glitter. It's not romanticising anything. It's just being up, straight and honest about life. And I love the era that Olivia Rodrigo is in right now. I think it's one of her best ever. Her brand new track, Drop Dead, is my fave right now. So we'll do it next.
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0: Are the relevant group chats muted? Are they? Are the relevant people muted? You know who you are. Ben Pearce, I'm looking at you. Football is coming on at 9 o'clock. All the hooligans, they're going to go. Me and you, we're in for the long haul. Because of that, because we are missing the footy. Be that a good thing or a bad thing for you, you deserve a treat at 9 o'clock. It's called Anthems, old school anthems. They are bangers. Trust me, tonight, if you are a little bit down about missing the footy, they're going to make you feel better. If you're glad about missing the football, they're going to make you feel better. And it is hot enough, just hot enough, slash cool enough, for a little dance tonight. To Outkast and Alexis Jordan next.
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14: 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And there is something you can do to make sure you are prepared for it. We'll get to that in about half an hour's time. So be there. Welcome to Anthems. Just bangers. Bangers from way back when. Back to back. Hello to Claire in Ramsgate. Looking forward to a good bit of tunage. It's been too hot to dance all day. And now, perfect time, perfect playlist. 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

0: extra in your back pocket, where does it go? I can tell you where mine goes. I had some car insurance come out today. Played it all in one whack and a little bit of me crying, I won't lie to you. So it'll go straight back into the savings. And that would really, really help me. Mentally, spiritually, all of it. And you already know the answer, didn't you? You already know where that £1,000 would go, what it would go towards maybe. Well, the good thing is we've got £1,000 to give away on Friday. It's happening right here on KMFM. And we can get you ready for it. Can get you ready, all prepped and ready for when the lines open. I'll tell you everything you need to know in a couple of songs' time after Bruno Mars.
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7: From the Sky News Centre at 11. Police in Gwent say they've arrested a 14-year-old boy on suspicion of murder after the body of a missing girl was found yesterday evening. The victim, of the same age, was discovered in an area of Blina. She'd last been seen on Saturday. The head of the UN says the world cannot keep burning fossil fuels in the face of devastating climate breakdown. Secretary General Antonio Guterres says London's cooking as heatwaves cause disruption across Britain. Some schools have closed. Teacher Claire and her son Bruce are cooling off in Cotswolds Country Park. They explain how they survived sweltering classrooms.
8: The blinds are closed to not let the sunlight in, and we didn't go outside for break time yesterday. Stay inside to keep cool. But it is hard, it's hot.
9: Keep your bottles at the table, and you need to drink lots of water.
7: Sir Keir Starmer and the man likely to succeed him as Prime Minister are understood to have had a secret meeting. The face-to-face with Andy Burnham apparently took place away from Downing Street. The PM's also authorised government briefings for the former Greater Manchester Mayor. Scotland's First Ministers described the saga around Peter Murrell as agony. John Swinney's remarks come after the former SNP chief executive was jailed for embezzling party funds. England are taking on Ghana, a

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6: From the Sky News Centre at midnight. England edged closer to the knockout stages of the World Cup with a frustrating 0-0 against Ghana. Thomas Tuchel's side must now wait until their final Group L game against Panama to confirm their place in the last 32. These fans in Boston were underwhelmed.
7: I mean, I think it was pedestrian by England to some extent, but we didn't do anything too disastrous.
8: Bit of a shame, really, but take it, 4 points, going through.
9: But there's no need to panic. There's no need to panic. I think we're still going to win the World Cup, so it's all good. Yeah.
6: A teenager has been arrested on suspicion of murdering a 14-year-old girl in Gwent. The victim, identified only as Lily, was reported missing on Saturday. Her body was found in the town of Blina on Monday night. Retailers are reporting soaring sales of fans, ice cream makers and sun cream as households try to cope with the extreme heat. Many schools have announced they'll close or finish early over the coming days. A red warning for extreme heat for parts of England and Wales takes effect later. Here's meteorologist Gemma Plum.
10: We're expected to break the June record, which is 35.6 degrees, by a number of degrees, and that's a huge amount. And we could record close to 39, maybe 40 degrees. And the highest temperature on record for the UK is 40.3 degrees, which we recorded back in July 2022.
6: Sir Keir Starmer and the man likely to succeed him as Prime Minister are understood to have had a secret meeting. The face-to-face with Andy Burnham apparently took place away from Downing Street. Former SNP Chief Executive Peter Murrell's been jailed for 5 years for embezzling £400,000 of party money. Nicola Sturgeon's estranged husband spent the cash on luxury items. And the world's oceans have a new protector who's determined to use his wealth for good. Billionaire Michael Bloomberg's promising to donate £200 million to marine conservation efforts. That's the latest. I'm Faye De Silva.
4: More of Kent's biggest hits. KM.

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